0: 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gourd and plump the hazel shells, with a sweet kernel to set budding more, and still more, later flowers for the bees, until they think warm days will never cease, for summer has o'erbrimmed their clammy cells. 2. Who hath not seen thee oft amid thy store? Sometimes whoever seeks abroad may find thee sitting careless on a granary floor, thy hair soft lifted by the winnowing wind, or on a half-reaped furrow sound asleep, drowsed with the fume of poppies, while thy hook spares the next swath and all its twined flowers, and sometimes like a gleaner thou dost keep steady thy laden head across a brook, or by a cider press with patient look thou watchest the last oozings hours by hours. 3. Where are the songs of spring? Aye, where are they? Think not of them, thou hast thy music too. While barred clouds bloom the soft dying day, and touch the stubble plains with rosy hue, then in a wailful choir the small gnats mourn, among the river sallows borne aloft, or sinking as the light wind lives or dies, and full-grown lambs loud bleat from hilly bourn. Hedge crickets sing, and now with treble soft, the redbreast whistles from a garden croft, and gathering swallows twitter in the skies.
1: 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